0: 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D'abord la version de Lonesome Man Blues qui sera suivie par Birth of the Blues.
1: You know, you was awful high last night. Sounds so low this morning.
2: Yeah, well, I got what is known as the morning after the night before blues.
1: Ah, don't we all then?
2: I'm a lonesome man.
1: Ah, dear.
2: With an empty hand. Got a heart full of nothing. Man, oh man. Need somebody. Somebody to call my own. And when I get that somebody, woo-wee, then I'll be home.
1: You do that?
2: Croon one for me, Louis.
1: Been a lonesome man.
2: Bado, bado, baby.
1: Since time began.
2: Sing it for the pretty people.
1: And oh, man. Need somebody bad. Soon somebody to call my own. I said that is somebody to call my own.
2: What's gonna happen when you get that somebody?
1: Yes. And when I get somebody, ooh, then I'll be home.
2: I got one to
1: send
2: for you,
1: Daddy.
2: I want a big fine chick.
1: You do?
2: Yeah. Who'll think that I'm great? Man, she'll sit around and cry her eyes out every time I'm late.
1: Then she'll say, Daddy.
2: Yeah, she'll always call me Daddy.
1: Why don't you fetch it on home?
2: You better pack it up and get it back home.
1: Yes, you know, Daddy.
2: Yes, I want someone to love me. Ooh-wee. Someone all my own.
1: Oh, yeah.
3: Hey, Professor A.
4: Say that, Professor S.
3: Shall we delve into the history of the BLUZ?
4: Let it proceed.
3: These are the blues.

they started swinging to and fro. They didn't know just what to use. This is how the blues

0: another thing, Daddy.
1: What's that?
0: And from the jail, they came away, harbor down on a train.
1: Oh, she was a frantic chick.
2: She was.
1: And they play that.

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3: Ladies and gentlemen, boys and girls, as I travel through this great big country of ours, this U.S. of A., and being on the road as much as I do, I try to listen to a lot of the radio stations. It's amazing how many KISS or V103 stations there are. Jesus Christ, did people run out of call letters or what? Come on. Anyway, most of the stuff on the radio is so sad. It's a drag. One of the reasons could be because every song is about... Oh, you guessed it, huh? Love. Love. Love. L-O-V-E. What the world needs now is not another love song. Now dig, check this out. The love that's professed in these songs is shaky anyway. It's a lustful, selfish, end of the world love. And the lyrics? Have you tried to listen to the lyrics?

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Ain't no mountain high enough, ain't no river wide enough to keep me from getting to your good stuff. You know it's rough. 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

0: have not. 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My love is stewing. Could it be? Yes, it be.
1: 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I could have been, and you could have, would have, should have. Love won't let me wait. 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

What's going on? You are tuned in to Elsewhere Radio, where we got all rhythm, no algorithm. And if you're ready to take flight into the great unknown, I've got something new just for you. So strap in and stay tuned for the best in surreal blues from Aja Monet.

0: dressed in vibration, cooking on a stove skillet. 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The skies, heavenwards. Embrace the marvelous daydreams born in the forest of our refuge. We were born to be sun ray, radiant, falling upon the horizon newly each day, shining. Waywardness. Let's go. Let's go to the elsewhere.
1: Let's go.
0: Set loose. For as we escape into the strangeness, whispers of flesh as mirror, supernatural stances, treasuring the mystery of ourselves, where the spirits dwell from not so distant constellations looming.